0: do. Look what you just made me do.
1: Radio Capodistria, relax, relax, musica.

I was always working steady, but I never called it art. I got my shit together, meeting Christ and reading Marx. It failed my little fire, but it spread the dying spark. Go tell the young Messiah. What happens to the heart? There's a mist of summer kisses where I tried to double park. The rivalry was vicious. The women were in charge. It was nothing, it was business, but it left an ugly mark. I've come here to revisit. What happens to the heart? I was selling holy trinkets. I was dressing kinda sharp. Had a pussy in the kitchen and a panther in the yard. In the prison of the gifted, I was friendly with the guards, so I never had to witness.

woman, after all, knew the chart. Just to look at her was trouble. It was trouble from the start. Sure, we played a stunning couple, but I never liked the part. It ain't pretty, it ain't subtle. What happens to the heart? Now the angel's got a fiddle, the devil's got a harp. Every soul is like a minnow, every mind is like a shark. May I've broken every window, but the house is dark. I care but very little. What happens to the heart? Then I studied with this beggar. He was filthy, he was scarred by the claws of many women he had failed to disregard. No fable, here no lesson, no singing meadowlark, just a filthy beggar guessing.

was always working steady, but I never called it art. It was just some old convention, like the horse before the cart. I had no trouble betting on the flood against the ark. You see, I knew

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My father's 303. I fought for something final. Not the right to disagree.

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Louise, she's alright, she's just near. She's delicate and seems like the mirror. But she just makes it all too concise and too clear that Johanna's not here.

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Oh, how can I explain? It's so hard to get on. And these visions of Johanna, they'd kept me up past the dawn.

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But Mona Lisa must have had the highway blues. You can tell by the way she smiles.

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Sing, need me someone that's not a parasite, and I'll go out and say a prayer for him. But like Louise always says, you can't look at much, can you, man, as she herself prepares for him. And Madonna, she still

The fiddler, he now steps to the road. He writes, everything's been returned which was old. On the back of the fish truck that loads, while my conscience explodes.